0: That's going to be holding against the Lions. They're going to bring that back. Well, that's a tough holding call right there.
1: Yes, it is. Man, rough start.
0: So as teams huddle up around the ball, the Lions break their huddle, come to the line. Three receivers wide to the right, one receiver to the left from the shotgun. Ball in play. It's a pass, and it's incomplete.
1: Tonight's game is brought to you in part by Slade Sanders for Patterson Mayor. Patterson deserves leadership that listens, works, shows up, and fights for every neighborhood, every family, every business, and every generation. Patterson needs selfless leadership that is accessible and willing to make tough decisions to improve infrastructure, implement economic development strategies, support the Patterson Police Force and first responders, and restore community pride and recognition on the local and state level. On November 3rd, vote Slade Sanders for Patterson Mayor. Putting Patterson first, paid for by Slade Sanders.
0: All right, the Lion puts the ball in play. Second and 20. That's going to be Jesse Turner on the run. Pick up about 10 yards, maybe 9 yards. Going to bring up third and 12 for the Lions. Okay, Clement's back in the game. I'm running in from the sidelines. The Lions still in their huddle. And they break the huddle. Three receivers to the right, one to the left. Clement from the shotgun. Man in motion. Back to pass. And it's up the middle. And it falls incomplete. Well, that's going to bring up fourth down and 12 for Christian Academy Lions. See what they decide to do. All right, looks like they're going to play this. They're going to punt deep to receive for the Lumberjacks around the 40. Here we go.
2: Let's go! Go! Be ready!
0: And it's a high snap. It gets the kickoff.
1: Oh.
0: Wow. Terrible.
1: Man.
0: And they're going to down the ball at their own 46-yard line. So that was probably about a 30, 40. That's about 26-yard kick. So Lumberjacks will have great field position. They're going to put the ball in play. First and 10 from the Lions' 46-yard line. 10:35 left to go in the game. No score for either team. This is the first time Patterson's going to have a chance to put the ball in play. As Patterson comes in from the sidelines, takes a position off the ball.
3: Hey, get tight. God, come over here. Y'all come together.
0: Okay. Carter from the shotgun. Man in motion. He hands the ball off to number 14. He goes up the gut. Run up to the 40-yard line, waiting on the whistle. There it is right there. And they're going to stop him at the 30-yard line. That's going to be a first down for the Lumberjacks. Wow, that was an unusual play right there.
1: So Patterson is playing Covenant Christian of Houma, and Berwick is playing Houma Christian. So both schools out of Houma, and we'll get some scoring updates hopefully from JP, and also some live updates from him at the end of each quarter at Berwick. Homecoming at Berwick tonight.
0: Carter from the shotgun, high snap. It's a running play. Keeps the ball up the middle. Stopped up to about the 23-yard line. Good run right there. Pick up about 8 yards. That'll bring up second and two for the Lumberjacks from the Lions' 23-yard line. 9:36 left to go on the clock. Clock running. Patterson breaks the huddle back to the line. Again, Bricado from the shotgun. One receiver wide to the left. Flag on the play. It looks like it's offsides on the Lions, and that's going to move the ball 5 yards. That's going to give a first down for the Lumberjacks. So at 9:21, the Lumberjacks are going to be first and 10 from the 18-yard line of the Lions. From the shotgun. Man in motion. Hand it off to number 14. He's got a wide open spot. Wow. 5-10. Scores.
4: Yes, indeed.
0: Lumberjacks. First to score here at 9:06 in the first quarter.
1: That's some good momentum for
0: that
1: the Lumberjacks.
0: That is.
1: Hey, I told him. I said, let's give me a win on the way out.
0: That was Nathan Favors on the carry right there.
1: I see Principal Lane LaReeve on the sidelines. Remember, he's also a former coach, so
0: yes,
1: he's
0: he
1: probably
0: is.
1: Pumping some fire up into him.
0: All right, so if they score the extra point here, they'll have scored more points than any other game yet this season.
1: Wow. Man, they needed that confidence.
0: Yes, they do.
3: Hey, keep going.
0: And the snap and the kick is up, and it's good.
1: Nice.
0: There you have it, 7-0.
1: Yes, indeed.
0: Patterson Lumberjacks with 9:06 left to go in the first.
1: All right, well, we'll come back right after this. 95.3 FM, KQKI, by Yavista Morgan City, Louisiana, your local sports leader.

0: take.
1: And welcome back to the Sugar Dome, or as Steve said, the Mosquito Dome. And we got 9:06 left to go in the first quarter. And the Lumberjacks are first on the scoreboard, leading 7-0 with that touchdown and a PAT. Yes, indeed. Yep.
2: It'd be a good night for the Patterson Lumberjacks.
1: I think so, too. Sorry, you might want to repeat that. We had a little issue with your mic. I got it fixed.
2: Okay.
1: Go ahead and repeat what you said.
2: So the Patterson Lumberjacks have scored more points than any other game at the season, and it's 9:06 in the first. They lead by 7 points, so it should be a pretty good game for the Lumberjacks.
1: Yes, indeed.
2: And another offside kick right here. Onside kick, excuse me. And the Lions will put the ball in play from the 48-yard line of the Lumberjacks. What you think that's all about, Brady?
1: I think it's maybe try to just catch them off guard and maybe try to build some momentum, try to get something jump-started. Think about what Sean Payton did in the Super Bowl with the Saints back in 2010.
2: Very unusual because both kicks to start the game were from the obviously from the 40. The first one just went 26 yards. This one went 8.
1: Yep. And thank you, Clyde. I appreciate that. Really appreciate your support. Miss chatting with you.
2: There's a flag on the play.
1: And we've got a beautiful full moon coming out. Over there, just to your right, just above the left of that.
2: Okay. Oh,
1: yes, indeed.
2: So that's going to be against the Lumberjacks. So the Lions pick up 5 yards, and they'll put the ball in play from the 43-yard line with 5 yards to go for first down. From the shotgun. Ball's in play. Pass, number 8, complete. Down to the 30, down to the 25, down to the 20. They take it down around the 23-yard line. 27-yard line, excuse me. So that'll pick up first down for the Lions. Payton from the shotgun. 3 receivers wide to the right. 1 receiver to the left. Ball's in motion. Running play handed off to number 15, who gets stopped up at the line of scrimmage. Pick up maybe about 1 yard. Bring up 2nd and 8 for the Lions.
1: And Clyde tells us he got a score for us. Franklin Bro Bridge. Let's see here. Let me. Bro Bridge leading Franklin 6-0. Thank you, Clyde.
2: 3 receivers to the right from the shotgun. Looks like there's a little bit of confusion from the coach on the sidelines. All the players looking off to him for instructions. Here we go. And the ball's in play. That's Clemens running to the pass is incomplete. Bring up 3rd down for the Lions. 7:53 left to go in the first.
1: You know, as they say in Congress and in the legislature, some personal privilege. I'm going to do that right now.
2: Yep.
1: Clyde brought up that KWBJ22 is carrying the Franklin Bro Bridge game. Want to send a shout-out to my colleagues in the local broadcast media, as well as the local Daily Review or Morgan City Review, working so closely with them. You know, we try not to step on each other
2: sure.
1: when it comes to two local media outlets covering the same game. Sometimes it happens, but KWBJA, KBZE, I was working with Howard Castillo on something the past couple days. As a matter of fact, he sent me the roster for Patterson. But Chris Hunter with KWBJ and Howard Castillo, the owner of KBZE, thank you for all you've guys done. We work very closely together in a small community like this. And the Morgan City Review, thanks to, and of course, the Franklin Banner Tribune, Tesh Talk, all of my friends in the media. I'm not going anywhere, just going to be in a little bit different capacity. But, you know, it's a different line of work when you work in media with together, covering our community.
2: And when you've been in the business for so many years, you never know. You might be back for a football game here and there. Maybe not with KQKI, but you never know.
1: Never say never.
2: You never say never.
1: You don't. Look, I learned that a long time ago.
2: Look, they pulled me out the mothballs. Out the
1: It does happen. So
2: I love doing it. I love the atmosphere on Friday nights here in South Louisiana.
1: Yes, it is.
2: Kids. Just,
1: yep.
2: By the way, we're talking because there's a timeout that's been called on the field by the Lions.
1: Right.
2: They have come back since, so they're getting ready to take their positions at the line of scrimmage.
1: Well, hello, Henry. Welcome in. No Patterson game is complete without Henry Primo watching.
2: Okay, here's Jesse Turner III in motion, and he's got the pass up the middle down to the 14-yard line of the Lumberjacks. So that's going to bring up a third down, fourth down, and that's going to be about 4 yards. Fourth and four, they are going to go for it. Clemens from the shotgun, three receivers wide to the right, one to the left. Turner to the third, flanking the quarterback, ball's in motion, pass. Falls incomplete. It looks like they're calling that a completion. Yep, that's first down.
1: Wow.
2: So it's gonna be first and goal from the Patterson 8-yard line, 7-yard line. Clement from the shotgun. Ball's in motion, giving a 15, running up the gut, and he is stopped around the 3-yard line. Drop back a few yards and see where they spot the ball. They are going to spot it down around the 2-yard line. Yep. That's going to be second and goal from the 2 for the Lions. 6:36 left to go in the first. Lions break the hoe. From the shotgun, Clement.
0: Defense!
2: And in motion.
0: Defense!
2: And that's a sweep to the left. Clemens with the ball, taken down.
1: Oh.
2: Great play, flag on the play. That's gonna be taken down around the 7-yard line. Waiting for the call from the officials. Still waiting for the call from the officials. It's going to be against Patterson. Face mask against Patterson.
1: Oh, wow.
2: Half the distance to the goal line, so that'll be,
1: should be
2: second and goal from the 4-yard line.
1: Okay.
2: Again, from the shotgun. Back to pass, and under pressure, he passes, broken up by Patterson. Good breakup play right there. Ball falls incomplete, bring up third goal for the Lions.
1: Patterson came to play.
2: Yes, they did. They did.
1: Man, something lit a fire into them. Maybe it's that full moon coming out. Think.
2: Must be.
1: Henry, thank you very much. That means a lot to me. It really does. Thank you for your support as well.
2: All right, we got an official timeout on the field.
1: Okay, and we will do the same. And We will come back right after this as the Patterson Lumberjacks are leading the Covenant Christian Lions 7-0 with 6 minutes left to go in the first quarter. 95.3 FM KQKI and the KQKI Digital Video Network, your local sports leader.
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1: And welcome back as the Patterson Lumberjacks are out in the lead, 7-0, ahead of the Covenant Christian Lions with 6 minutes left to go in the first quarter here on KQKI 95.3 FM. Of course, I'm Brady Burrell along with Steve Manville. I want to thank our guys upstairs, Brayden Burrell on the camera, Parker Spivey and Sean Cook.
2: All right, we're back with third and goal from about the four-yard line. Patterson Lumberjacks really picking up the pace here and slowing the ball down. The Lions have had a little bit of momentum in this last drive, but they've been stopped in the last couple of plays, and so we'll bring up third down and goal. Let's see if the Lumberjacks can hold them again here. Yeah. This is going to be from the shotgun. Two wide receivers to the right. Clement pass up the... Oh, excellent play from the Lumberjack. Stop on the 1 yard line. This is going to bring up fourth and goal from the one. Great defensive play from the Lumberjack defense right there. That was almost in the end zone, but they stopped him, dropped him right there on the one. So far, Brady, they've had quite a few plays from the shotgun. Let's see what the Lions do here.
1: Yeah, it's interesting.
2: They've got, it looks like. Ball's on the 1 or the 2 yard line. I can't see very good from here.
1: And we got a score from Berwick. Berwick leading Homa Christian 14-0 with 1:55 left to go in the first. Okay. And we'll be checking in with JP live in Berwick in a few moments.
2: Timeout, Lumberjacks.
1: Okay. And we'll go ahead and keep it here. And I want to go ahead and thank our sponsors once again, Bayou Bend Health System, Thibodeau Regional Medical Center, Core Physical Therapy and Sports Performance, GJ Curbside, Taco Bell, Hargrave 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Golf, Tesh Health, Lafayette Electric, Patterson State Bank, and Slade Sanders for Patterson Mayor.
2: Well, that was an interesting play right there. They were going to go from the shotgun again.
1: Wow.
2: From the 1 yard line.
1: That's interesting.
2: Lions first one back to the ball. Patterson still in the huddle. The play clock is not running right now. Here come the Lumberjacks.
1: Yeah, that's a very interesting call.
2: And they're going to take it from the shotgun again.
1: Wow.
2: So it's going to be fourth and goal from the 1 yard line with the Lions from the shotgun. Two receivers to the right. It's a running play. And it. And it is.
1: Yep. Turnover on down.
2: Yep. Turnover on down. There you go. Wow. Well, I'll tell you what, it looked like it, but this officiating crew seems like they're waiting a while to make a call.
1: Wow.
2: I never really got a definitive call.
1: Homa Christian thought they had it, but I'm sorry. Excuse me, guys. Covenant Christian thought they had it, and they, but yeah. So they stopped them. Man, what a goal line stand.
2: And it's literally on the goal line.
1: Jeez.
2: So the Lumberjacks are going to put the ball in play first and 10 from their goal line. Wow, that was a great play. Great play. It looked like they had stopped him, but there was still some kind of momentum, some motion, but it was off to the left-hand side of the field. Apparently, he never did cross the goal line. But he did. The Patterson Lumberjacks did stop their forward motion. Which you would think would require a whistle.
1: Yeah.
2: It did. So here we go. Patterson Lumberjacks from the shotgun. First and 10 from their goal line.
3: That nigga 100% scoring.
2: Uh-oh. Oh. All right. Snap. Fumbled the ball a little bit.
1: Yeah, it bobbled it a bit.
2: Yeah. Oh, they're going to give him some forward progress. I think he picked up about a yard, so they'll put the ball in play. Second and 9 from their 2-yard line. Can't help but root for the boys in black tonight.
1: Of course. We're homeboys.
2: Just hoping
1: that's where we are.
2: Has a great game.
1: Yep, yep.
2: Just keep his nerves down. He'll be all right.
1: Yeah, I think so, too.
2: Getting ready for the snap. And it's a high snap. He did a good job controlling it. And here he goes. He's got some room. He's running. He's up to the 20. He's up to the 25. Take it down to the 28-yard line.
1: Man.
2: What a great run right there.
1: And these Lumberjacks are starting to look a little familiar, Steve.
2: Yes. Yes, they are. Boy, that was a great wide open. Boy, the offensive line just made it open for him. And he decided he was going to take it. He ran, and he did a great job. He had some room to run, too.
1: Man.
2: Coach Morris. All right, Lumberjacks in a huddle. Lines up to the line. 11 seconds on the play clock. Lumberjacks on the line from the shotgun. And snap, and there's a flag on the play. In the backfield. False start against the Lumberjacks. Push the ball back 5 yards. Bring up first 15 from their 24-yard line. All right. Here we go. 4:19 left to go in the first. 7-0. Patterson. And they control the ball. And they step up to the line from the shotgun. One receiver wide to the left. Man in motion to the right. Snap, good. Keeps the ball and picks up about 1 yard. Bring up second and about 13. We'll call it 2nd and 13 for the Lumberjacks. 3:34 left to go in the first.
1: And we are about to get a live update from Berwick as they are taking on Covenant Christian. I'm sorry, they are taking on Houma Christian. We're taking on Covenant Christian. I'll get it together. Berwick Panthers are taking on Houma Christian. Homecoming tonight, right after this play, we'll go live to J.P. Henry, of course, as I mentioned, in Berwick. Go ahead, Steve.
2: Okay, it looks like the Patterson Lumberjacks put the ball in play, ran up the gut, bringing it up to about the 29-yard line. So that'll bring up third down and probably about 7 for the Lumberjacks with 2:59 left to go on the first.
1: All right, let's go live to Berwick High School, Geyser Stadium. What do we have going on over there, JP?
4: Panthers lead 14-0. They jumped out to an early start where they recovered a fumble, ran back for a score, and they quickly got the ball back after that possession. And a pass by Eli Crochet for a quick score to take the lead 14-0. So fixing to start the second quarter here in Berwick, and it's 14-0 Panthers here at homecoming.
1: All right, great to hear. And Patterson Lumberjacks are on fire over here tonight, JP. So we'll keep you updated with this one as well.
4: Yes, sir. We have a huge crowd here in Berwick, so it's going to be a good night.
1: Good, good. Well, good luck to the Panthers out there. Thanks, JP. We'll wait to hear from you the end of the second.
4: Yes, sir.
1: Thank you. All right.
2: All right.
1: Great news from Berwick.
2: Yeah, so back over here, Patterson on that third down try really didn't go very far. They lost a couple of yards. They'll bring up 4th and 11, and they're going to go ahead and punt. 2 men deep to receive for the Lions. And there's the kick. And the kick is good. fielded by number 8 from the Lions. What is going on here? There is a whistle on the play. It looks like they're going to go ahead and call that ball down at the 42-yard line. So the Lions will put the ball in play first and 10 from their 42. Going east to west, right to left. Here on the field with 1:36 left to go in the first quarter. It's 7-0 Patterson. Officiating crew still talking. Patterson Lumberjacks approach the ball. The Lions have just broken their huddle and they're coming to the ball. From the shotgun again. Pretty consistent tonight, all the way across the board. Clement from the shotgun. Tight formation, man in motion. Snap, it's good. Off to the left, looks like it's gonna be a pass. To number 8, which falls complete. And they're gonna give him a 7-yard pickup. So bring up 2nd and 3 for the Lions from the 50-yard line. Okay, from the line and back in the shotgun position. 3 receivers wide to the left. Pass to the right, complete. He's got some running room. He's down to the 40, down to the 35, down to the 30-yard line of the Patterson Lumberjacks. And they're going to call it down at the 31-yard line. So that's going to bring up a first down for the Lions from the Lumberjacks 31-yard line. So with 1:21 left to go here in the first. Again, 7-0 Patterson. Lions threatening. Clement from the shotgun. 3 receivers wide to the left. Snap. Got some running room. Get number 18. There was a flag on the play. He stopped up at the 30-yard line. Didn't get very much running room there. Let's see what the flag is here. I would imagine it's going to be against the Lions. Waiting for the call from the official now. And it's going to be an illegal shift against the Lions. So that's going to bring the ball back. That's going to bring up first and probably 15. And the Lions have broken the huddle before the officials even placed the ball. So they're going to put the ball in play from the Patterson 36-yard line. It's Clement from the shotgun. Flanked by Williams. 3 receivers wide to the left. Snap. Drops the pass. He's got some pressure on him. And the pass is complete. But it actually fell behind the line of scrimmage. So they're going to actually lose some. They're going to lose about 4 yards on that play, 5 yards on that play. So that's going to bring up 2nd and 16. 2nd and 16 for the Lions from the Lumberjacks 41-yard line. 45 seconds left to go in the first. 7-0. Break the huddle to the shotgun. 3 receivers to the left, 1 to the right. And 1 receiver is in motion. Drops back to pass. Clement with the ball under pressure. Passes. And that's going to fall. Out of bounds, incomplete with 19 seconds left to go. That's going to bring up. That's going to bring up, what, 3rd down for the Lions from the same position as last time? 41-yard line. Lions back in the huddle. Clock is stopped with 19 seconds. Play clock's at 22. Lions break the huddle from the shotgun. Clements. 2 and 2 on each side. And snap. Gives pass play to the far side of the field. Intended for number 1 falls incomplete. That's going to bring up 4th down from the Patterson 41-yard line with 14 seconds left to go in the first. And the Lions have got a decision to make here. And I don't think it's going to be much of a decision. I think they're going to have to punt.
1: I think so, too.
2: Yeah.
1: They can't take a chance with that Jacks defense right now.
2: No. Well, I'm starting to see why the stats before the game were Peyton Clemens with 586 passing yards before the game and only 193 yards on the ground.
1: Because right. Yeah.
2: It's been all passing tonight.
1: Yeah, exactly.
2: They must not have much of a running game. All right, there's kick, punt, short punt. And that's going to fall out of bounds around the 18-yard line. They're going to spot it at the 24-yard line. So Patterson Lumberjacks will put the ball in play with 8 seconds left to go in the first from their own 24-yard line. And let's see what the Lumberjacks can do here. Patterson Lumberjacks again meeting on the side of the field. The Lions taking their positions by the ball. 25 seconds on the play clock. Officials are blowing their whistles. Lumberjack still in a huddle on the sidelines. And we've got 8 seconds left to go. All right, here we go. Lumberjacks out to the center of the field here. And they're going to run the shotgun as well. Go. Snap. Oh, that looks like it's going to be offsides on the Lions. Flag on the play. Let's see what the officials say. Yep, it's going to be offsides on the Lions. That's going to move the ball forward 5 yards. It's going to be second and five from the 24-yard line for the Lumberjacks. Picked up 5 yards. Didn't have to do a thing. 8 seconds left to go here in the first. 7-0 Lumberjacks. Lumberjacks control the ball, moving from west to east, left to right. From the shotgun, here we go. And the snap, handoff, up the middle. Pick up about 4 yards, moving backward, waiting on the whistle. Late whistle again. And that's going to be the end of the first quarter, Brady.
1: All righty. Well, when we come back, it's time for the beginning of the second quarter here on 95.3 FM KQKI by Yavista Morgan City, Louisiana, and the KQKI Digital Video Network.
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1: And so, as we start the second quarter, both teams have approached the field, and they're at the ball, waiting on the officials to start the clock and blow the whistle. And the momentum is definitely on the Patterson side at this point. So we got Picard from the shotgun, waiting on the refs, waiting on the officials here to blow the whistle, and here it comes. All right, the whistle has been blown from the shotgun. Two receivers far to the left. And that's a handoff up the gut. Patterson comes across from the running room. He's up to the 45, up to the 50, up to the 45, down to the 40, down to the 38-yard line of the Lions. Very good run for the Lumberjacks right there. That's credit Jones with probably a 10, 20, close to a 30-yard run. And they are definitely, the Lumberjacks are now in Lion territory, and they will put the ball in play first and 10 from the Lions' 38-yard line. Patterson addresses the ball, steps up to the ball. From the shotgun, two receivers far to the left, one receiver to the right. And the snap, and it's handoff to Jones again. He's got some running room. He picked up about 6 yards, so it's going to bring up a second down and looks like about 5 yards. So they'll bring up second and 5 for the Lumberjacks from the 33-yard line of the Lions. Lumberjacks in the huddle. They break the huddle. Step up to the line from the shotgun. Two receivers to the right, one receiver to the left. Lumberjacks again, moving east to west. And the snap, and the handoff, up the gut. Probably about 3 yards, and there's a flag on the play. Let's see what happens here. Here comes they're waving off the flag. So that's going to put the ball at the 30-yard line of the Lions. And they move. That'll bring up probably about 3 yards to the first down. So bring up second and 3 for the Lumberjacks. A little bit of confusion on the Patterson side. And the play clock's at 30. They break the huddle. Man runs back to the sidelines from the shotgun. Here we go. One receiver to the left from the shotgun. And he keeps the ball, and he runs. It looks like he's close to the first down. Let's see what the referees say here. That's going to be just shy of the first down, looks like. They're going to spot the ball at the, yep, it's going to be a first down for the Lumberjacks. They're going to spot the ball at the 32-yard line. So here we go, Brady. Going to bring up 9:44 left to go in the second quarter here. Again, Patterson leading 7-0.
2: Jacks are on the road.
1: And one receiver on the left. And from the shotgun, Ricardo with a high snap, keeps the ball, runs, picks up about 5. So that's going to bring up second and there's a late flag on the play. It's a late flag on the play from the backfield. Let's see what happens here. And that was Dylan Jones on the carry. He's at the quarterback position right now. And that's going to be unsportsmanlike conduct against the Lumberjacks. That's a 15-yard penalty. And that's going to bring the ball all the way back to the 39-yard line of the Lions. So that's going to bring up first and 23. First and 23 for the Lumberjacks. First and 25 for the Lumberjacks, excuse me. From the 39-yard line.

0: line of the Lions. So that's going to bring up second down. Lost it down on that penalty from the 39-yard line. Patterson in the huddle. Two receivers to the left. Jones in the motion. A flag on the play. Looked like there was a little bit of confusion there on the Patterson side.
1: A lot of flags on this drive.
0: Yes, sir. I think Patterson's trying to find their place.
1: I think so, too. Yeah, I think so. Try to find that footing.
0: So that was a false start on the Lumberjacks right there. You got to give it to them. I mean, you got to give
1: them some time. Oh, my gosh, yes. They're doing a great job out there.
0: Yeah, so you got to bring up about second and 20, 26, 25, 26 from the 44-yard line of the Lions. Again, moving right to left. 9:15 left to go. Patterson up to the line. From the shotgun, two receivers wide to the left. Man in motion. The snap is good. Hand off to Lumberjacks. He's got some running room. He's down to the 40, 30, 35, 30, 32, all the way down to the 24-yard line.
1: Wow.
0: 23-yard line. Wow, that was great.
1: We got
0: an injured player down on the field here from the Lions.
1: We'll take a timeout right here. Tonight's game is brought to you in part by Slade Sanders for Patterson Mayor. Patterson deserves leadership that listens, works, shows up, and fights for every neighborhood, every family, every business, and every generation. Patterson needs selfless leadership that is accessible and willing to take or make tough decisions to improve infrastructure, implement economic development strategies, support the Patterson Police Force and first responders, and restore community pride and recognition on the local and state level. On November 3rd, vote Slade Sanders for Patterson Mayor. Putting Matt Patterson first. Paid for by Slade Sanders.
0: That injured player for the Lions was Amade Burks. Looks like he was a little shaken up, but he's walking now back to the sideline, so that's good news right there. So that's going to bring up a third down and about seven for the Lumberjacks. A lot of momentum there. They picked up quite a few yards on that play. The Lions approach the line of scrimmage. Here come the Lumberjacks. From the shotgun. Two receivers. Wide to the left. Here we go. Man in motion. Snap. Good. Pass. Oh, he's got some running room. He's down to the 20, down to the 50, down to 10, 5. Touchdown, Lumberjacks.
1: Wow.
0: Touchdown, Lumberjacks. That was Mercado on the quarterback play right there. So he's got some really good momentum going
1: his
0: way.
1: Yes, he does. Wow.
0: That was.
1: I know his mama's happy on the sidelines.
0: Oh, yes, indeed.
1: Man.
0: So here we go for the extra point. So right now, the Lumberjacks, 13. Lions, 0. 8:45 left to go in the first. Patterson getting ready to go for the extra point. And there's the whistle. Here we go. And snap. Kick up. And it is good.
1: Indeed.
0: So 14-0, Patterson Lumberjacks with 8:45 left to go in the first.
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1: And welcome back to the Sugar Dome here in Patterson, where there is a lot to cheer about as the Patterson Lumberjacks are leading the Covenant Christian Lions 14-0 with 8:45 left to go in the second quarter.
0: I tell you what, Brady, it's been a pretty exciting night tonight so far for the Lumberjacks. They came into this game tonight only scoring 6 points in the last three games. They've outscored themselves in this one half already by doubling the amount of points they've scored all season. So with 8:45 left to go, they're looking like they're in good shape to maybe even score a few more here during this game. So as Patterson gets ready to kick off from 40.
3: Don't want no ice.
0: Got two receivers, one receiver deep to receive, one for the Lions down around the 10-yard line, two on the 20-yard line. Whistle's been blown. Here we go. And it is another onside kick, and the Lions have successfully recovered at the 48-yard line. So that's going to be an 8-yard kickoff. The Lions will put the ball in play first and 10 from the Lumberjacks' 48-yard line.
1: Michelle says, go Rocco. I know she's cheering on her nephew, and I tell you what, it's a big night for the Brocato family because Rocco is starting for the first time, being a freshman quarterback, and then his younger brothers are actually a film they starred in or played, so at least a supporting role, was released today.
0: Today?
1: Yeah, today, yes. And big night in the Brocato house.
0: Yes, sir. And, of course, his mom and dad and family are in the stands tonight.
1: Yep.
0: Rooting on. And so the Lions are getting ready to put the ball in play from the shotgun. Clement from the shotgun, two receivers wide to the left, one to the right. The snap is up, pass to the left. And it is complete down around the Lumberjack 22-yard line. So that's a first down for the Lions as they pick up about 30 yards on that first play from the snap. So they are first and 10. From the shotgun, that's a handoff. Pick up about 1 yard, so that's going to bring up second and nine. Second and nine. Trying to quickly move the ball, and they got a Lumberjack down on the play.
1: Hope that he's okay. And while they tend to the player, we will come right back right here on 95.3 FM KQKI by Yavista Morgan City, Louisiana.
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1: And welcome back to Patterson Lumberjack Stadium as the Patterson Lumberjacks are leading the Covenant Christian Lions 14-0 in the second quarter. Steve?
0: Yeah, that was Hillebrand that was shaken up on the play, but he's okay. He's back to the sidelines. And that's Clements for the Lions from the shotgun. That's a pass into the end zone, falls incomplete. That's going to bring up third and nine from the Lumberjack 20-yard line. That was a good pass, just didn't have what it took to get into the end zone. And with 8:20 left to go, 14-0, Lumberjacks. Third down for the Lions. Clement off to the sideline. And as they spot the ball, the officials are going to give them 5 yards. What's happening here? Looks like there was some sort of pass. It's going to be pass interference on the play against the Lumberjacks that I did not see. That's going to be first and it looks like first and 10 from the 10. First and 10 from maybe the 11. No, first and goal from the 10. Sorry for the confusion. Just can't hardly see. little bit of confusion on the line side as well, trying to get the play called in from the sidelines. Waiting on the call come in. Play clock is at 24. Game clock is stopped. From the shotgun, Clement. Here we go. And snap in high. Clement keeps passes into the end zone. Touchdown line. Well, spread to the lines with a 10-yard pass. Well, their first touchdown of the game. So now it's 14-6, Lumberjacks.
1: Well, I was just thinking it was quiet on the other side.
0: It was.
1: That woke them up.
0: Yeah. All right. And it looks like they're going to go for the extra point. Number 13, Trosclair, kicking for the Lions. And the snap, the kick, up. And it is good. So that's going to be 7 points for the Lions. So that's going to be 7 points for the Lions, 14 for the Lumberjacks, with 8:14 left to go in the second
1: quarter. 95.3 FM, KQKI, your local sports leader.
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1: And welcome back to the Sugar Dome as the Covenant Christian Lions are now on the board with 7 points. The Patterson Lumberjacks, though, are ahead 14-7 here in the second quarter.
0: Yes, they are. Rather exciting game, I can promise you that. More exciting than what it looked like coming into it, for sure. I think
1: that's correct.
0: Patterson Lumberjacks hanging their head high. And here we go as the Lions get ready to kick off. To the Lumberjacks, we got two receivers deep to receive down around the 10-yard line. Waiting on the officials. Okay, we get ready to go. And there's the whistle. So we're underway. And the kick is another short kick with a flag on the play. Let's see what happens. Waiting for the officials. Lumberjacks fair caught that ball, but it looks like it's coming back, so it might be against the Lions. And it is. Yep, it's against the Lions. They're going to re-kick this ball. And it's going to be a. Looks like it's going to be a. Trying to decide how many yards. It's going to be a 5-yard penalty. So they'll be kicking off from their 35. Again, two receivers deep to receive for the Lumberjacks down around the 15-yard line. Lions getting ready to kick off from the 35-yard line. Play clock is at 25. Game clock's at 8:14. Lions moving left to right. And there's the whistle. So here we go. Here's the kick. And it's, again, a short one. Bobbled by the Lumberjacks, but stopped at the 42-yard line. So the Patterson Lumberjacks will put the ball in play. First and 10 from their 42-yard line. And let's see who the Lumberjacks will put in as quarterback. Both Jones have been doing a great job tonight. Picard's been doing a great job tonight. The running back's been doing pretty good as well. Here we go. The Lumberjacks up to the ball. Lions up to the ball. And they're going to have two receivers to the left. from the shotgun. One man in motion. Hand off. And the Lumberjacks got some running room up to the 46-yard line. So pick up about 6 yards. So that's going to bring up second and four for the Lumberjacks from their 47-yard line.
1: So, all right, Steve, I've been thinking.
0: Okay.
1: So, memory number one in the code, that we went up, okay. I think it was Northwest, which is somewhere outside of Opelousas. Uh-huh. It was a playoff game. I forgot if it was Patterson or Berwick playing them.
0: Okay.
1: It was ice cold and pouring down, raining, and flooding out there. One of the worst conditions I've ever been into in a football game, but I do have another cold story I'll tell you about in a second.
0: All right.
1: That was rough.
0: Lumberjacks from the shotgun. Two receivers wide to the left. Snap. You've got some running room here. Lumberjacks. Jones picks up about 2 yards. Bring up third down and two for Lumberjacks from their 49-yard line.
1: Yes.
0: Go ahead.
1: So Steve wanted me to go down memory lane. Of course, tonight is my last official live broadcast with KQKI. I'm moving on to the Port of Morgan City next week. So, yeah, that was a very cold game. We were having to wear rubber boots, pulling cables and everything. But we also did one in Bogalusa. Berwick played, I think it was a quarterfinal game in Bogalusa or something like that. My gosh, it was so cold. I mean, you think about it, Bogalusa is north of the lake, and so you still have that cold air blowing, coming off the lake.
0: Yep.
1: I had gloves on, but I had gotten the wrong kind of gloves.
0: Uh-huh.
1: And my hands were so cold, and I was trying to operate our equipment.
0: Mm-hmm.
1: Even with gloves, my hands were still too cold. I had to go downstairs, get some hot chocolate. I think I snuck into the restroom just to defrost a bit.
0: Yeah.
1: But that was cold. And now you're from what?
0: New Hampshire.
1: Yeah, New Hampshire. Yeah. You can handle it, not me.
0: Yeah, but you got to remember, people that are down here, they're not used to stuff like that.
1: No, we're not.
0: You think about them boys on that team, they sat on that sidelines for all that long, and then they go locker room, change their uniforms, get on a cold bus, and they get a long, cold bus ride home.
1: Very, very, very long drive.
0: And we have got a timeout on the field right now. So
1: we'll go ahead and take a timeout as the Patterson Lumberjacks continue to lead the Covenant Christian Lions 14-7 with 6:54 left to go in the first half. 95.3 FM KQKI. We'll keep it back. We'll keep it here. Okay.
0: All right. It's third down for the Lumberjacks from their 48-yard line. And they got about three yards for a first down. One receiver to the left from the shotgun. And the snap is a little high. He's got some forward momentum, and he's down around the 48-yard line of the Lions, so it should be another first down right here. See what the officials say. Yes, it is. It's the first down for the Lumberjacks.
1: Wow.
0: So the ball is spotted at the 48-yard line of the Lions, so it's across midfield. And here we go. Lumberjacks, 6:47 left to go in the second quarter. 14-7, Lumberjacks.
1: Get that familiar feel and sound here.
0: Yes.
1: And the Sugar Dome.
0: You know, the stands just begin to shake a little bit when they're winning.
1: Yep, they sure do. And I haven't felt that in a while.
0: You're feeling it tonight.
1: Yes, indeed. Good feeling for the Lumberjacks.
0: From the shotgun, two receivers to the left. Man in motion. It's a pass. All right. Lumberjacks will pick up about 5 yards. So it's going to bring up second down and five for the Lumberjacks from about the – let's see what they spotted at.
1: Well, I had one request down there. I told Principal Lane LaReeve and Coach Craig, I said, win one for me on the way out. Let's go out with a bang, and let's hope they hold.
0: Well, the stands sure are shaking for you.
1: They are.
0: And right now, the Lumberjacks, they're driving. Moving the ball. Second and four from the 42-yard line of the Lions. They are across midfield. There he is, 11 seconds left to go on the play clock. We got two receivers as they step up to the line. To the right from the shotgun, man in motion. Snap. It's a pass on the left-hand side of the field. It's caught around the 12-yard line. Good for a first down for the Lumberjacks.
1: Wow.
0: They're going to put the ball in play. First and 10 from there. The Lions, 13-yard line.
1: Man.
0: Great play for the Lumberjacks.
1: I'm waiting on the stance to start shaking.
0: They're gonna start. The pom-poms. Yep. Here we go.
1: Here we go.
0: And we got another lumberjack shaking up on the play.
1: They're being very physical tonight.
0: Yes, they are.
1: Very physical. They should be.
0: Yep.
1: Just want to play safe, of course.
0: So here we go, and Lumberjacks will huddle up for play as they're waiting for their player to get back up off the ground. Lions will huddle up on their sideline as well. 6:13 left to go here in the second quarter, 14-7 Lumberjacks. And the player is standing and he's walking on his own, so that's a good sign. As the Lumberjack Stadium begins to shake again. Today's a lot of excitement over here tonight.
1: Yes, it is. And proud dad tonight. My daughter, who is in the eighth grade band at Patterson Junior High, they will be performing with the high school band at halftime on the field. We will bring that to you live.
0: Yes, we will. And we will probably be talking to a very proud parent.
1: Yes, you will.
0: As well.
1: Yes, indeed. I must have a little stroke with the producer, right?
0: I think so. I think it's just working out well for you.
1: Yes, it is.
0: All right, so Lumberjacks back up to the line here. We got one receiver to the left from the shotgun. Man in motion to the right. Snap is good. Handoff. Oh, that is taken down.
1: Helmet off.
0: Yep. He was taken down behind the line of scrimmage, so that's going to be a loss of a few yards here.
1: Henry, those words really do mean a lot to me. It really is a bittersweet night. You know, you don't leave a 29-year career easily.
0: No.
1: Trust me, it has not happened overnight. It's been months, a lot of months in the making. And when God opened this opportunity, you got to do what's best for you and your family in the moment. And a lot of prayer. I can tell you understand that, Steve.
0: Yes, sir.
1: Counseling with my family, my pastor, and close friends. I just felt that the time was right, you know, after 29 years to make a big change. And God opened that door, and I felt that it was time for me to walk through it. But trust me, it's not easy.
0: But I'll tell you, you know, there's great peace in walking through a door that you know the Lord's opened.
1: It is. Yes, right? And I have perfect peace. You know, tonight is, you know,
0: bittersweet.
1: Yeah, it is.
0: Bittersweet.
1: It really is. But, yeah, I mean, because, you know, I've made so many close friends through this in the community. I want to thank the advertisers, the clients, all of the loyal listeners and viewers through KQKI. Of course, we went with digital video several years back, and it's the community support has made all the difference for KQKI, which is going to celebrate its 50th anniversary on December 31st.
0: And, wow. Yep. 50 years.
1: 50 years, yes.
0: So. I was going to say that, you know, KQKI isn't going anywhere. You know, Brady's going to take on a different position, but KQKI will still be here.
1: Yep. We want them to keep on going strong. That's what we want. And but, hey, I'm not going anywhere. I'll be in the community. You'll see me on social media. I'll be the media coordinator with the Port of Morgan City. So many great things happening in our community right now. So we want to tell the story locally, but to the state and really to the world what's going on here. And so that's why they're bringing me on. I'm looking forward to telling the story.
0: They're going to have a great guy. Okay, here
1: Thank
0: we go.
1: You.
0: Lumberjacks back in play here. The ball snapped, and it's handed off number 14, taking up the middle for about 2 yard pickup. It's going to bring up third and at least 13, 14 here for the Lumberjacks from the 18-yard line of the Lions. So they're deep in Lion territory. Let's see if they can monopolize on this field. Great field position. It's third down. Okay, Pollard in from the sidelines with the play. Lumberjacks break the huddle. One receiver to the left. Pollard flanked by two running backs. And the ball snapped. Runs far to the left, to the right, excuse me, and he keeps on running. He's got some running room, and he's going to bring the ball down all the way to the 8-yard line, 9-yard line of the Lions. That's going to bring up fourth down. So that'll be fourth. That's going to be fourth and 8 from the 10-yard line. Fourth and 7, correction. And they're going to swap out the offensive line here. 4:41 left to go in the second quarter. 14-7 Lumberjacks. Fourth and seven, from the 10. And it looks like they're going to try for a field goal. Flag on the play. Looks like the time ran out on the clock. Play clock. That's a delay of game, yeah. Play clock ran out for the Lumberjacks. Back it up 5 yards.
1: Man, it's getting close to time for some for a jackpack.
0: There you go.
1: Man, Wendell's over there eating that burger. He ate it in front of us.
0: He didn't bring us one.
1: No, you can tell he enjoyed it. I'm going to have to get my wife to bring one.
0: The fry smelled so good.
1: Oh, I know, right? Let's go ahead and make him feel bad.
0: I was going to just sneak one from him, but I said, nah. All right, here we go. Lumberjacks going for the field goal. And the kick is
1: like it's blocked.
0: No good. It's blocked. Yeah. Kick is blocked.
1: You know, speaking of my wife, it's just really amazing how all this came together. So I guess about a month or so ago, my daughter, like I said, she plays in the 8th grade band at the junior high, told me that they were going to be playing tonight as part of this game. And she said, Dad, can y'all cover the game? Well, I happen to be the scheduler. I produce and everything. I said, well, of course, I'm not going to say no.
0: Sure.
1: Not knowing it was going to be my last game with KQKI.
0: Wow.
1: And so my son, Braden, of course, is upstairs. He's our camera guy, main camera guy. My wife is here as a chaperone, so I've got my entire family with me. So it's really good. Had no idea it was going to work out this way. And so very, very special tonight.
0: You got to love it when things like that happen.
1: Yep, yep. God works in mysterious ways, right?
0: Yes. All right, Lions here. First and 10 from their 20-yard line from the shotgun. Clement, that's a pass up the middle to number one, which is caught, and he's got some running room, and he's all the way down to the 45-yard line of the Lumberjacks. So they're actually going to put it to the – they're going to bring the ball back to the 49-yard line of the Lumberjacks. Either way, it's going to be a first down for the Lions across midfield in Lumberjack territory. From the shotgun, three receivers to the right, pass to the left, caught, picked up, still running, got some running room, pick up about 8 yards. That's going to bring up about second and eight. From around the 41-yard line of the Lumberjacks.
1: Well, Henry, if you're saying I'm a good person, I'll take that as a compliment. Thank you very much. But, yeah, I do think it just worked out really well. And speaking of my wife, Lauren, I want to wish her a happy 21st anniversary that we celebrated on Wednesday.
0: Hey.
1: Yes. Yep, time flies when you're having fun.
0: Okay.
1: God's really blessed me.
0: Lions broke the huddle. Three receivers to the left, one to the right. Clement from the shotgun. And here's a snap, back to pass, passing up the middle to nobody. That'll bring up third down. Third down and about two from the same place.
1: Thank you so much, Chandra Lett. We appreciate your kind words and support. And, yes, it's been an amazing career. It's been a lot of fun. And, yes, moving on to continue what I love. Representing the community is what I love to do the most. And thank you, Henry. Really appreciate all your kind words tonight. Thank you for all your support over the years. And, yes, let's go Jacks, as Anisha says.
0: From the shotgun, Clement back. Three receivers to the right. Snap. Back to pass. And again, thrown to nobody. So that's going to bring up fourth down and three from the Lumberjack 42-yard line. And what are they going to do? 3:44 left to go in the second quarter. 14-7 Lumberjacks. And the Lions got a big decision to make here. It looks like they're going to try to go for it. Clement still in. They break the huddle. They step up to the line. Three receivers to the left, one to the right. Clement from the shotgun. Stands are shaking. Snap. And he's under pressure, and he throws. Oh, my goodness.
1: Man.
0: A flag on the play.
1: Two flags come down.
0: Yeah, that's going to be against Patterson. It's going to be pass interference. Wow. Wow.
1: I mean, he would have missed it regardless.
0: Yeah. A little too close right there. So that's going to bring up a first down for the Lions. Let's just see where they spot the ball. They're down to the – they're going to bring it all the way down to the 27-yard line of the Lumberjacks. 26-yard line of the Lumberjacks. All right, so here we go. First and 10 for the Lions from the Lumberjack. 26-yard lines, three receivers to the right, one to the left. Clement from the shotgun. Snap. Clement back to pass. And that falls incomplete. Bring up second down for the Lions. Good pressure from the Lumberjacks on that play right there. Kind of really shook up Clement a little bit. You know, he's been pretty inconsistent on his last few throws.
1: Yeah.
0: Throwing to nobodies. See what happens here. Second down, 10 from the 26-yard line of the Lumberjacks. The Lions break the huddle. Three receivers to the right, one to the left. Stands are shaking. From the shotgun. Snap. Looking to pass in the end zone. Flag on the play again. Nobody was even close to that ball. Not even close to the ball. So they got two flags on the play. Let's see what they're going to say here. Waiting on a call from the referee crew. Sure enough.
1: Wow.
0: Pass interference. So that's going to give him another first down. Okay, so that's going to bring they're going to put the ball on the Lumberjack. What is that, 13-yard line? So that'll bring up first and 10 from the Lumberjack 13, and there's another flag on the play.
1: Jeez.
0: Offsides against the Lumberjacks. That's going to bring up first and 5 from the 8-yard line. So the Lions threatening here with 3:28 left to go in the second quarter. 14-7 Lumberjacks as the Lions approach the line. Two receivers to the left. One to the right. Clement from the shotgun. And the snap. Man in motion. Snap. Pass to number 8 is complete. And that is going to be brought back a couple yards, so I'll bring up second and six. Second and 6 for the Lions. Good pressure from the Lumberjacks there. They will spot the ball on the 11 and 12 yard line. Lions break the huddle up to the line. They will have three receivers to the right, one to the left from the shotgun.
6: Let's go, Big Brain!
0: And the snap is up. Pass into the end zone. Intended for number 8 falls incomplete. That'll be 3rd and 6 for the Lions with 2:38 left to go in the second. Good job. Credit the Lumberjack defense right there for holding off that play.
1: I think the Lumberjacks will get the ball back at the beginning of the second half, if I'm not mistaken.
0: Yes, yes. Okay.
1: They elected to defer, I believe.
0: Correct.
1: Okay,
0: okay, here we go. Three receivers to the right, one to the left from the shotgun, Clement. And again, pass off to the right. And this time it is touchdown. Deep in the end zone, caught by number 8 for the Lions. That was Amari Burks. So that's going to bring up 14-13 with the extra point play coming up with 2:33 left to go in the second quarter. All right. It looks like they're going to try a one-point kick. All right, the whistle's blown. Here we go. And snap, and the kick is up, and it is good. And we have a tie ball game, 14-14, folks, here from the Lumberjack Stadium in Patterson with 2:33 left to go in the second quarter. It's the Lumberjacks 14, the Lions 14.
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1: And welcome back to the Sugar Dome. It is now all tied up at 14 between the Lumberjacks and the Lions from Covenant Christian. 2:33 left to go until halftime.
0: All right, here we go. Lions set to kick off from 40. We got two receivers deep to receive for the Lumberjacks. Let's see if it's going to be a deep kick or another short one here. There's been a lot of short kicks tonight from both sides. And the Lions have to kick off, and this is going to be a short kick again. Fair catch at the 46-yard line of the Lumberjacks. The Lumberjacks are going to put the ball in play. First and 10 from the 46-yard line. And let's see what they can do here.
1: All right, let's go out to Berwick High School at Geisler Stadium, Cliff Watson Field. Berwick Police Chief J.P. Henry with an update at halftime between the Berwick Panthers and Houma Christian.
8: Hey, Brady. So it's so far a good night here for the Panthers on homecoming. Berwick was able to pick up another touchdown in the second quarter, and they lead at the half 21-0 against Houma Christian. The second quarter, they were able to get two interceptions, and one of those turned into a touchdown. So they lead here 21-0 here under this huge crowd here in Berwick tonight.
1: I can about imagine how big it is. And I tell you what, we've got a game here. It's now tied up at 14 in the second quarter with 2:33 left to go into the half. So, yeah, we got two good games going here. So go Panthers. And
8: they're doing the homecoming court right now, and we're at halftime. So.
1: Okay, looking forward to hearing who the queen is. So we'll be checking in with you, JP. Thank you.
8: All right, y'all have a good night.
1: You too.
0: All right, well, while you were gone, the Lumberjacks had a offside penalty. So they're going to put the ball in play. First and 15 from their 42-yard line from the shotgun. Handoff to number 8. Pick up about 4 yards. So they're going to put – that'll bring up second and – second and probably about 12. Yeah, second and 12 from their 44-yard line. Again, Patterson moving right to left. 2:12 left to go. All tied up at 14. Play clock down at 2:22, 21, 20. Spicato in with the play. Here we go. Carly in as quarterback. Two receivers to the left. Too tight to the right from the shotgun. And there's a flag on the play. Whistles are blown. It's a delay game against the Lumberjacks.
1: You know, I do have to give a big shout out to my buddy, best friend, Brian Protich, who I've been so honored to work with for so many years in the radio business, off and on, and of course most recently with KQKI the last 11 years.
0: Yeah.
1: And man, we've done a lot together, and so a lot of sports, a lot of games together. And thank you, Brian, for all of the great opportunities we've had together.
0: He's a great guy.
1: He is.
0: And the Lumberjacks just threw an incomplete pass. That's going to bring up third down and probably about, what, 15, 16? Well, here we go. Wait for the call in from the sidelines. Play clock down to 21. Bacala coming in. Here we go. Give another play. They step up to the line from the shotgun. Three receivers to the right, to the left, one to the right. And the snap, good. Caught under pressure, and he is taken down around the 30-yard line. That's going to bring up fourth down for the Lumberjacks. Well, that wasn't a very, very productive series there for the Lumberjacks. Lions putting the pressure on them here.
1: You know, but you think about it, they are scores tied at 14.
0: I know.
1: And Lumberjacks came in at 0-3, and the record for Covenant Christian, they came in at 2-1.
0: Your
1: third-string quarterback,
0: yep,
1: a freshman,
0: yep,
1: Rocco Brocata, and I mean, come on, that's a lot to say tonight.
0: Well, I can promise you, I've got nothing bad to say about the Lumberjacks tonight,
1: because
0: I think they've come to play, and they've proved
1: it. Yes, they did.
0: And that we're a minute and 26 seconds left,
1: yep,
0: to the half, and it's a tie score,
1: yep,
0: against a team whose record was 2-1, and theirs was 0-3.
1: Yeah. Never started a game
0: never
1: in life.
0: Never.
1: Yes. I mean, you're looking at, what, a 14, 15-year-old max?
0: So if they can hold them, which I believe that they probably will, you're going to go in halftime, and then they're going to get the ball back in
1: right
0: the second half, so
1: yeah,
0: they could really shine here in the second half, and I believe that they will.
1: Yes, they can. Stay tuned. We'll bring you live coverage of the Patterson High School Timberland Regiment at halftime, and then they're going to bring on the 8th grade band from Patterson Junior High School to join them, thanks to Mr. Wilkinson from Patterson Junior High School, and of course Ms. Mallory Perry. She is the band director here at Patterson High, inviting the 8th grade band to join them. And you know, at least for sure it's the 8th grade. Yeah, I'm not sure if it's the 7th as well. Someone may be able to correct me if I'm wrong, but for sure the 8th grade. I'm thinking 8th grade because my daughter's in 8th grade. She's a clarinet player, doing really well, very proud of her. So both my kids involved in the game tonight. My son's upstairs running camera, has been for quite some time with KQKI sports crew. My daughter, of course, my wife is being a chaperone. So just, yeah, we're all involved in this. We do things as a family as much as we can. The only one missing is our dog Gumbo, and he would love to be here taste testing the concession stand.
0: Yeah, I would too, but yes, evidently they didn't think about us.
1: I know, right? We did get some water, you know?
0: We got water, yeah.
1: Yep.
0: We didn't get no fries. We didn't get burger.
1: I know. Yes, and we're going to have to pull some strings down there.
0: Yes, we are. Well, we got 1:23 left to go here, and the Lions, again, are threatening. They have got the ball on the Lumberjack 17-yard line, and it looks like it's going to be a first down here from the shotgun. And there's a flag on the play. And it's going to be a legal motion against the Lions. So they're going to bring the ball back. So that'll bring up first and 15 from the waiting for the spot of the ball. That's the 23-yard line for the Lumberjacks. Lions moving left to right. First and 15. That's Clements in from the sidelines. And they step up to the line. We're going to have three receivers to the left, one to the right from the shotgun. The shotgun's been a popular statement all night tonight.
1: Yes, they have.
0: I don't think he's gone under center at all. And the stands are shaking. Snap. Clemens with the pass. Into the end zone. Nobody there. Okay, that's going to bring up second and 15 for the Lions with 1:15 left to go. We'll put 33 down, 33 seconds on the play clock. Clements walks to the sidelines, gets the play, back to the huddle. Lumberjacks up to the line of scrimmage. 20 seconds on the play clock, they break the huddle. Again from the shotgun. Three receivers to the left, two to the right. From the shotgun. Man in motion, and it's a handoff to number one, who's going to bring it. Oh, great stop by the Lumberjacks to stop him right up around the 16-yard line. Good, good play by the Patterson defense right there. Well, that guy was going. He had some running room, too.
1: Yes, he did.
0: Line of scrimmage from the shotgun. Two receivers to the right, two receivers to the left. Third and eight from the Lumberjack 11-yard line. Clements, he's going to have some running room. He's going to run, and he's going to take a knee down around the 10-yard line. So that's going to bring up fourth down and about two for the Lions.
1: Time's a ticking.
0: They got 24 seconds left to go on the game clock from the shotgun. Three wide, one short. The snap, pass to the short side of the field, and it's complete. And he's going to first and goal for the Lions from about the, what is that, five-yard line?
1: Right
0: from the five-yard line, right at the five-yard line. So we got 11 seconds left to go. And there is timeout Lumberjacks.
1: And we'll keep it here. And, you know, as I close out my radio career tonight, officially it's my last live broadcast, I do want to give honor in memory of Miss Julie Boyne, who was a huge Lumberjack fan. Of course, her son Mike Boyne played here. He was on the team that played in the Superdome. I forgot what year. And, of course, she was our longtime general manager. She passed away unexpectedly on Saturday, August 1st. And it meant so much to me. She trained me. She taught me so much. She was a leader, a friend, hired me twice. So she took not just one but two chances on me. So
0: we're having to say goodbye to too many people.
1: Yes, way too many.
0: Way too many too quickly.
1: Good people.
0: Yes, sir. All right, well, this is the moment here, right here. We've got 11 seconds, and they're going to have three receivers to the wide. Clemens from the shotgun. The ball is in play, and he has got some pressure on him. But he's passed. Shuttle pass off to the left. Pick up about 2 yards.
1: And
0: that time. The time ran out. So they stopped him.
1: Oh, yep. You said they would.
0: Yep. They stopped them. Wow. Very good.
1: That's amazing right there.
0: Yes, sir.
1: Wow.
0: Big play right there for the Lumberjacks.
1: Yes, indeed.
0: Tell you what, they can run into that locker room hanging their head high.
1: Yes, they can. And I tell you what, man, talk about clock management right there. But, hey, that benefited the Patterson Lumberjacks, though.
0: Yeah.
1: But, all right, we'll come back in just a few moments as they get ready for the halftime show. 95.3 FM KQKI. Of course, the score is tied up at 14 between the Patterson Lumberjacks and the Covenant Christian Lions on 95.3 FM KQKI.
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1: And welcome back to the Sugar Dome. We are at halftime. The Patterson Lumberjacks are at, tied up at 14 with the Covenant Christian Lions, and we are going to go down to the field as the Patterson High School Timberland Regiment will perform, and then the eighth grade, well, at least I'm just going to say the junior high band will join them shortly after this. Let's enjoy it.
14: Warning, please stay behind the yellow line at all times. Warning. Please stay behind the yellow line at all times.

With alternating current, the flow of electric charge periodically changes direction. This cycling, typically in the form of a sine wave, allows for efficient transmission of electricity over long distances.

0: And now the Patterson High School Band is about to be joined with by the Patterson Junior High School Band. And I see my daughter running out there. Yeah, she looks like me. She's on the 50-yard line right now, and she's got a – she's playing clarinet. She's on the one on the left. So, yeah, of course, I've got a little selfish and proud, as I should be, right, Steve?
1: Yes, sir. Yes, sir. There you go right there.
0: By the way, we need to take a selfie.
1: Yeah, we need to take a selfie.
0: Let's do that right now while we're thinking about it.
1: All right. There we go.
0: Got it.
1: That's good. That's good.
0: Nothing like live radio.
1: Nothing like live radio.
0: Yes, indeed.
1: Proud parent right here,
0: yes,
1: my friend.
0: Yes, indeed.
1: Proud parent.
0: Yep. It's a great night for my family and I.
1: Well, you know, a lot of people think I'm a Borel, too, you know.
0: That's right. That's exactly right. He was confused. He was introduced as one before.
1: Yes. I did a graduation ceremony speech, and they introduced me as Reverend Steve Borel. So as soon as I got done speaking, I called the family and said, "Hey, Dan, what's happening?"
0: Yes, what's for supper? I remember that.
1: It's one of those proud moments for me.
0: Yes, and look, we would be honored for you to be part of our family.
1: Yes. Yeah.

0: All right. Very good job by the Patterson High School Timberland Regiment, and joined by the, my daughter's waving at me down there. She's proud, and I'm proud. Of course, they were joined by the Patterson Junior High School Band, combined crowd performance, excuse me. And so, of course, you can tell that they had formed the P on the field. And so I know their grandparents, my daughter's grandparents, are very proud because they were watching as well. And so, great job by both bands. Want to thank Ms. Mallory Perry, the band director here at Patterson High School, and the also the junior band director at the junior high, Mr. Nathan Wilkinson, and they take turns. He is the assistant band director here at the high school, and she is the assistant director at the junior high. So they kind of work in tandem together, and
1: they work very good together.
0: They do, they do. Mr. Wilkinson, he's come out of retirement like two or three times, and he has done an excellent job, and both of them, as you mentioned. So we've got about 2:37 left to go before the end of the second half, and we'll come right back right after this on 95.3 FM KQKI.
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0: Welcome back to Patterson High School, the Sugar Dome, as we are tied up at 14 as we get ready for the second half. And I've been told that the PA announcer here at Patterson High School, Wendell House, has a special announcement to make. I'll go ahead and let him make this one.
5: Can I have your attention real quick? We want to recognize somebody who has been a part of the community calling football games, baseball games, and basketball games for 29 years. And tonight is going to be his final game in calling for KQKI. I want y'all to give a rounding applause for Brady Borrell, as this is his final game

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5: I'm proud to be a Cajun. Yes, I'm proud to be a Cajun because it's the way I was raised, and it's a very important part of my life. It's a way of life that is a blend of mystery.

put into words, but perhaps a few of these things might help to explain. They will certainly bring a picture to mind for anyone who has been raised the way I have. It's watching my grandmother rocking in the evenings while the black rosary beads slip through her work-worn hands. It's the sight of acres and acres of lush green rice, and it's the smell of chopped green onions and parsley and bell pepper and a pot of gumbo simmering. And it's watching my father make the sign of the cross and saying prayers over a sprained ankle or a snake bite. They call it treating, and I've seen it work. It's the sound of tires crunching on a gravel road. And it's the soft melody of my parents conversing in the age-old dialect. It's seeing Nan and P-Cat sitting on their front porch and knowing that they will always be there. But one day, they're not. And you realize that something precious is slipping away. It's a wedding dance where money is pinned to the bride's veil and the groom's suit for the privilege of dancing with them. And it's staying up all night at the funeral home because you don't leave the dead by themselves. This is the last thing you can do for them. And it's grown men and women calling their parents mama and daddy and not being ashamed of it. And it's gigantic feast at Thanksgiving and Christmas and Easter. The men eat first so they can nap and the women eat last so they can talk before clearing everything away. It's the sweet sea smell of boiling crawfish and crabs. It's watching my grandfather, straight and tall, going to the French dances. It's the solemn sound of the big church bell tolling once for every life of the loved one passed away. It's watching Mama and Aunt Willie stuff long casings with the rich boudin mixture. And it's the sweet smell of strong brewed coffee and homemade bread. It's my daddy working all day in the garden, his back straight as he hoes row after row. It's tombstones shadowed by moss-covered oaks, all whitewashed and ready for All Saints Day. And it's the wonderful sound of Sooty, will you be my baby's nanny? Yeah, it's kind of hard to explain, but again, it's a pride and love that I carry in my mind and heart. That's a wonderful race of people, and it makes me sad to see so much of it fading away. I just hope I can preserve enough of it to pass on to my own children. And they, like me, will be proud to be a Cajun. Because after all, Cajuns are tough. We're made of good stuff. Life may be rough, but we're gonna make it sure enough.

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0: Respiratory syncytial virus, or RSV, is a common seasonal virus, but it can have major implications on a patient's heart health. 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
1: Our weekend looks pretty good. It will be a little on the warm side, though. Sunshine today. We're headed for the upper 80s. High pressure from the central plains moving down and covering the Gulf Coast states. A little bit of cloud cover moving through for the overnight hours. We should clear up after midnight, though. We'll be in the mid-70s, and then we get upper 80s for the afternoon high on Sunday. A lot of sunshine. About the same for Monday and Tuesday. Sunny and warm. I'm meteorologist Steve Hamilton on 95.3 KQKI.
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0: The St. Mary Council on Aging invites you to shop their Treasures Under the Oaks thrift store next to City Hall on Iberia Street in Franklin. 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Also, the St. Mary Council on Aging reminds our seniors and their loved ones who are in need of their services to apply for assistance now. 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
1: Our weekend looks pretty good. It will be a little on the warm side, though. Sunshine today, we're headed for the upper 80s. High pressure from the central plains moving down and covering the Gulf Coast states. A little bit of cloud cover moving through for the overnight hours. We should clear up after midnight, though. We'll be in the mid-70s, and then we get upper 80s for the afternoon high on Sunday. A lot of sunshine. About the same for Monday and Tuesday, sunny and warm. I'm meteorologist Steve Hamilton on 95.3 KQKI.
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1: High pressure from the Central Plains drifting down into our area, and that'll be covering the Gulf Coast states through Tuesday. No rain expected until maybe Wednesday or Thursday. It'll be sunny for the rest of today. We're hanging out in the upper 80s. Overnight, a few clouds and mid-70s, and then right back to sunny weather on Sunday. We'll be in the upper 80s. Looks like upper 80s again Monday and Tuesday. I'm meteorologist Steve Hamilton on 95.3 KQKI.

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1: High pressure from the Central Plains drifting down into our area, and that'll be covering the Gulf Coast states through Tuesday. No rain expected until maybe Wednesday or Thursday. It'll be sunny for the rest of today. We're hanging out in the upper 80s. Overnight, a few clouds and mid-70s, and then right back to sunny weather on Sunday. We'll be in the upper 80s. Looks like upper 80s again Monday and Tuesday. I'm meteorologist Steve Hamilton on 95.3 KQKI.
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1: High pressure from the Central Plains drifting down into our area, and that'll be covering the Gulf Coast states through Tuesday. No rain expected until maybe Wednesday or Thursday. It'll be sunny for the rest of today. We're hanging out in the upper 80s. Overnight, a few clouds and mid-70s, and then right back to sunny weather on Sunday. We'll be in the upper 80s. Looks like upper 80s again Monday and Tuesday. I'm meteorologist Steve Hamilton on 95.3 KQKI.
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1: High pressure from the Central Plains drifting down into our area, and that'll be covering the Gulf Coast states through Tuesday. No rain expected until maybe Wednesday or Thursday. It'll be sunny for the rest of today. We're hanging out in the upper 80s. Overnight, a few clouds and mid-70s, and then right back to sunny weather on Sunday. We'll be in the upper 80s. Looks like upper 80s again Monday and Tuesday. I'm meteorologist Steve Hamilton on 95.3 KQKI.
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1: High pressure from the Central Plains drifting down into our area, and that'll be covering the Gulf Coast states through Tuesday. No rain expected until maybe Wednesday or Thursday. It'll be sunny for the rest of today. We're hanging out in the upper 80s. Overnight, a few clouds and mid-70s, and then right back to sunny weather on Sunday. We'll be in the upper 80s. Looks like upper 80s again Monday and Tuesday. I'm meteorologist Steve Hamilton on 95.3 KQKI.

But tonight your beauty is shining through. And I never took the time to let you know. So before he takes you away, please let me say,

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0: after another. 95.3 KQKI. 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
1: High pressure from the Central Plains drifting down into our area, and that'll be covering the Gulf Coast states through Tuesday. No rain expected until maybe Wednesday or Thursday. It'll be sunny for the rest of today. We're hanging out in the upper 80s. Overnight, a few clouds and mid-70s, and then right back to sunny weather on Sunday. We'll be in the upper 80s. Looks like upper 80s again Monday and Tuesday. I'm meteorologist Steve Hamilton on 95.3 KQKI.
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0: We have high pressure in the central and southern plains, and that'll keep things pretty nice for the rest of our weekend. No big storm systems heading in until maybe Wednesday or so. It will be a little bit cloudy for the overnight hours, our low in the mid-70s, and then we get upper 80s for the afternoon high on Sunday, and a lot of sunshine. Looks like a pretty nice day. Clear in mid-70s on Sunday night. We're in the upper 80s, maybe 90 for the high on Monday. I'm meteorologist Steve Hamilton on 95.3 KQKI.
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7: All the time.

0: have high pressure in the central and southern plains, and that'll keep things pretty nice for the rest of our weekend. No big storm systems heading in until maybe Wednesday or so. It will be a little bit cloudy for the overnight hours, our low in the mid-70s, and then we get upper 80s for the afternoon high on Sunday, and a lot of sunshine. Looks like a pretty nice day. Clear in mid-70s on Sunday night. We're in the upper 80s, maybe 90 for the high on Monday. I'm meteorologist Steve Hamilton on 95.3 KQKI.
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